Even the truck has stopped. 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

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They're gonna show you now exactly how approximately our jazz music is made. Yes. And now you take some skin, jazz begin. 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

Hello, operator. I'd like to make a collect call to Sweden. 3245678 9. My name is Johan. No, I'll hold. It's 5 in the morning. Someone's got to be there.